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4: 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Karaoke Friday nights at 9 p.m. The Choo Choo on Highway 85 in Ajo.
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The voice of Western Pima County, Z89.3, Alex Warren and Ordinary started off the 5 o'clock hour musically on our TGI Friday. This hour got Rihanna, also got Justin Timberlake on the way as well. Got Neon Trees coming up too. It's Friday, so right around 5:30, Mr. Mesa, he's going to be joining us from Sonoyta. He's going to give us the lowdown, the 411, the faux shizzle on everything going on over in Sonoyta, Puerto Peñasco, and all of that. So be sure you stick around for that. Here is Raven Lene. It's Love Me Not. It's Z89.3 101.5 HD3 Phoenix.

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1: 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That was Jay Balvin with
2: Morado.
1: And we heard from Taylor Swift and Opalite. Sean in.
2: Rebecca J.
1: All right. Getting about ready to head on out of here on this TGI Fri-yay. Hope you have an amazing Fri-yay. If you're traveling around, please travel safely. Remember speed limits in Ajo, Y, Sonoyta, Rocky Point. Strictly enforced. It's Friday, so the border is open until 10 p.m. tonight. The only night it is open until 10. So if you're making your way, you got lots of time. It's all good. It's all gravy. There you go. And remember, you can bring us along with you all the way to Puerto Peñasco. When our signal fades out, about 15 miles outside of Sonoyta, 10, 15 miles. Last time you went, how many miles was it? I don't think you told me. You were listening. You were supposed to let me know. No?
2: I don't remember.
1: Oh, okay. Fantastic.
2: I think I told you, but I don't remember.
1: Oh, really? Okay. Yeah, it's about 10 miles outside of Sonoyta on your way to Rocky Point.
2: Something like that.
1: Yeah, you can bring up our app. And it's available in your app store. 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Easy peasy lemon squeezy. Absolutely so. All right, coming up next, we're going to move things over to Sonoyta, Mexico, as it's about time for Latin Explosion with DJ Alice. That's right. The hottest Latin music remix. The hottest Latin music from Sonoyta, Mexico to your ears. Absolutely. It's Latin Explosion with DJ Alice, 6 p.m. until 12 midnight tonight. And check out, we got a brand new show Saturday nights, 8 o'clock. It's the Interactive Party.
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1: Here's your forecast for Ajo.
2: Tonight, clear skies, low right around 66. Saturday, sunny with a high near 100. Saturday night, clear skies, low right around 68. Sunday, sunny, toasty, high near 103. Sunday night, clear skies, low right around 70. Currently in Ajo, it's 95 degrees.
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4: 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Tacos El Tarasco on Highway 85 in Ajo.
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7: 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Located at 811 North Highway 85 in Ajo. Karaoke Friday nights at 9 p.m. The Choo Choo on Highway 85 in Ajo.
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0: 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Here's your forecast for Ajo.
1: Tonight, clear skies, low right around 66. Saturday, sunny with a high near 100. Saturday night, clear skies, low right around 68. Sunday, sunny, toasty, high near 103. Sunday night, clear skies, low right around 70. Currently in Ajo, it's 92 degrees.
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1: Here's your forecast for Ajo.
2: Tonight, clear skies, low right around 66. Saturday, sunny with a high near 100. Saturday night, clear skies, low right around 68. Sunday, sunny, toasty, high near 103. Sunday night, clear skies, low right around 70. Currently in Ajo, it's 78 degrees.
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1: Here's your forecast for Ajo.
2: Tonight, clear skies, low right around 66. Saturday, sunny with a high near 100. Saturday night, clear skies, low right around 68. Sunday, sunny, toasty, high near 103. Sunday night, clear skies, low right around 70. Currently in Ajo, it's 76 degrees.
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0: 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Here's your forecast for Ajo.
1: Tonight, clear skies, low right around 66. Saturday, sunny with a high near 100. Saturday night, clear skies, low right around 68. Sunday, sunny, toasty, high near 103. Sunday night, clear skies, low right around 70. Currently in Ajo, it's 75 degrees.
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0: Lady Gaga teaming up with Doechii. There's Runway from the Devil Wears Prada 2 soundtrack. By the way, that movie is out now, so definitely get to the theater when you get the chance to check it out. It's the Electric Top 20. 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
2: Tonight, clear skies, low right around 66. Saturday, sunny with a high near 100. Saturday night, clear skies, low right around 68. Sunday, sunny, toasty, high near 103. Sunday night, clear skies, low right around 70. Currently in Ajo, it's 80 degrees.
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15: The journey to number one continues. Hello and welcome back to the Electric Top 20. Last week, Kehlani with Folded made it to number one, and you're going to find out if she can do it again. Well, Pitbull and Lil Jon are getting ready to go out on tour. Yeah, it all kicks off this Thursday in West Palm Beach, Florida, the I Think Financial Amphitheater. Then they're going to be making stops in Charlotte, Phoenix, Los Angeles, so many more. Love that. And coming in at number 15, Pitbull, Lil Jon, damn, I love Miami.
16: It's

0: is from One Republic, Need Your Love. That's coming in at number 14 this week here on the Electric Top 20. Taking your throwback requests. 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Now, Sienna Spyro coming in at number 13. Here's Die on This Hill.
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0: BTS Swim. That's coming in at number 12 this week here on the Electric Top 20. Well, The Devil Wears Prada 2 now playing in a theater near you. The soundtrack looking great, by the way. Miley Cyrus is part of this. Lady Gaga, Dua Lipa, SZA, and many more. Also, Olivia Dean did a song for the soundtrack. And coming in at number 11, here's Olivia Dean. So Easy to Fall in Love.
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3: 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The icing on your...
0: 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So Easy to Fall in Love.
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Sky with Silent Treatment coming in at number 9 here on the Electric Top 20. So recently the news came out that Harry Styles is engaged to Zoe Kravitz, Lenny Kravitz's daughter. Well, Page Six is reporting they may be having not one, but two weddings, one in New York City and one in London. That way all the people close to them can make it. And that's a great idea. Harry Styles falling in love with an American girl. That's coming in at number

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1: Here's your forecast for Ajo.
2: Tonight, clear skies, low right around 66. Saturday, sunny with a high near 100. Saturday night, clear skies, low right around 68. Sunday, sunny, toasty, high near 103. Sunday night, clear skies, low right around 70. Currently in Ajo, it's 75 degrees.
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3: 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Karaoke Friday nights at 9 p.m. The Choo Choo on Highway 85 in Ajo.
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1: Here's your forecast for Ajo.
2: Tonight, clear skies, low right around 66. Saturday, sunny with a high near 100. Saturday night, clear skies, low right around 68. Sunday, sunny, toasty, high near 103. Sunday night, clear skies, low right around 70. Currently in Ajo, it's 73 degrees.
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1: Here's your forecast for Ajo.
2: Tonight, clear skies, low right around 66. Saturday, sunny with a high near 100. Saturday night, clear skies, low right around 68. Sunday, sunny, toasty, high near 103. Sunday night, clear skies, low right around 70. Currently in Ajo, it's 71 degrees.
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0: 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Here's your forecast for Ajo.
1: For Saturday, sunny skies with a high near 100. Tonight, clear skies, low right around 68. Sunday, sunny and toasty, high near 102. Sunday night, clear skies, low right around 70. Monday, sunny and toastier with a high near 105. Currently in Ajo, it's 72 degrees.
0: 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Located on Highway 86 in Y, Arizona. 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

0: Let's see what's going on this weekend. Nothing. How about we just give you a repeat of another show? Yeah, that's special. It's the best of Van Camp and Morgan.
1: Well, a good day to you. And to you, and you, and you. Today
2: and
1: is
2: you. Yep.
1: Today is April 15th. We know what day it is. Dum dum da dum dum da dum dum da dum.
2: That's yep.
1: Today is National Tax Day.
2: Yeah. And it'll be that again next year.
1: Have
2: you ever used an excuse?
1: No.
2: No.
1: I've okay. just oh you file an extension and life is good.
2: Okay.
1: It's not good though.
2: No, but you never said your dog at your home.
1: No. Anyway.
2: Okay.
1: We have until midnight tonight to get in those federal income tax forms. So you can do them online as long as the IRS server doesn't go down. And you better get started. 30% of Americans will have waited until today to file their return.
2: Only 30.
1: 30%. According to the IRS, that's huge.
2: Well, that is huge.
1: That's huge. We've known, since the beginning of the year. About our tax deadline.
2: Yeah, and that's the same. And it's the same every year.
1: Yeah. Today is also not just tax day. You might think that's it, but no, there's other things. Today is National Laundry Day.
2: On a Wednesday?
1: Not on
2: a Saturday or something. It's on a Wednesday.
1: Who makes today National Laundry Day? Tide? I don't understand that. It's Purple Up Day. I should know. Is that Alzheimer's? Purple?
2: Well, purple's used for two different things. One's Alzheimer's, yeah. And the other one is something else I can't remember.
1: Okay. Just Purple Up. Purple Up!
2: We're purple. It'll be for good cause.
1: National Glazed Spiral Ham Day today. Because it is possible.
2: Well, that's true.
1: It is possible that I think that Easter could be as late as April 15th.
2: That's true.
1: Anyway, National Titanic Remembrance Day. Oh, yes, that's right. The Titanic actually sunk on April 15th.
2: Oh, that's right.
1: In, is it 2012? Yeah.
2: In 2012?
1: Yeah. I'm sorry.
2: Maybe 1912.
1: Yes, I'm sorry. It was the whole premise of Downton Abbey started with.
2: That's right. That was Titanic, the first episode.
1: Titanic Day.
2: Yeah.
1: It's National Rubber Eraser Day. Can we rubber erase my taxes?
2: Wouldn't that be a nice little idea?
1: And National Take a Wild Guess Day today.
2: That's my everyday.
1: Well, yeah. It's kind of me when I'm doing my taxes. As a matter of fact, I'll just take a wild guess. I'm screwed. Today's impossible trivia question. This happens 44,000 times a day around the world. What is it? 44,000 times a day around the world.
2: Extensions are fine. Oh, around the world. Okay. They laugh at the United States for doing the taxes.
1: Yeah, well, no.
2: 44,000 times a day around the world. People oversleep.
1: No. Sorry. Wrong. Okay. We'll come back to that, as we usually do. It's time for us to get the show started. It is Tax Day, kids, here in the United States. So we'll have plenty to talk about when it comes to taxes, because, you know, you'll need all the ammunition you can especially if you're one of the 30% that have waited till today. You have a little less than 24 hours to get your taxes filed. So let's get the show started. Here we go. No.

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1: Tax deadline day already comes with enough stress, but imagine finding out tonight that your spouse has been playing financial hide and seek with the IRS.
2: No.
1: This is becoming a very real headline this year. Thanks

0: to a recent tax court case where a woman was granted what's called innocent spouse relief after learning her husband had secretly withdrawn money from her 401k, controlled the household finances, and failed to report the income on their joint return.
1: Oops.
0: The result?
1: Did I forget to do that?
0: The IRS initially came after both of them because their names were on the same tax filing. That is nightmare fuel for couples filing tonight. Hidden side hustle cash, inflated deductions, mystery write-offs, or discovering your spouse's little freelance gig made a lot more than they admitted. The IRS says joint filers are both responsible even after a divorce, unless a shutout spouse can prove they had no idea what was being hidden. So it's really on, I mean, it behooves both partners to know.
1: Oh, yeah.
0: If you sign that tax form tonight, what exactly did you do in terms of earning, and did you know?
1: If you say you didn't know, does the IRS come to you and say, well, you better prove it?
0: Well, I think so. But, you know, I don't know. I'm not a lawyer.
1: Not a lawyer.
0: Yeah. At this point and at that juncture, the IRS says both parties are responsible. If you sign something, you're supposed to know, you know, the contents of what you're signing.
1: Uh-huh.
0: But, you know, a lot of spouses, you know, they'll get their one spouse to do the taxes and say, here, sign.
1: That's how it happens in my
0: Well, you must have a trusting spouse, or you must be a trusting spouse. you know.
1: So the idea, it's like, here, sign this.
0: Yeah.
1: Okay. All right.
0: So the question tonight is not so much did you file, but it might be, why am I just now hearing about this LLC?
1: Oh, oh.
0: know, right?
1: Oh, because there's an LLC.
0: Yeah, right, oh. right. Yeah.
1: When did that come about?
0: Yeah.
1: What, 11 months ago? What?
0: Right. That and the fact that your spouse has been, in this case, been pulling from your 401k.
1: Oh, no, is, no.
0: And not reporting it.
1: Nay.
0: If you pull money from your 401k, you get what's called a 1099 form.
1: Uh-huh.
0: If you get any form in the mail like that, like a W-2 or 1099, a copy has already been sent to the IRS conveniently by the person who...
1: That's true.
0: ...who paid you.
1: Yes.
0: Yeah, so they already know. Yeah, so trying to admit that that didn't happen is probably going to come back and bite you in the rear end at some point. So we're just saying...
1: Oh, it'll be chomping. There's going to be some, like, you're going to need some big old Band-Aids.
0: Big old Band-Aids. Take care of that chunk in your behind.
1: That's right.
0: Anyway, it's a tax deadline day, kids. It doesn't give us an excuse to be forgiven.

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1: Here's your forecast for Ajo.
2: For Saturday, sunny skies with a high near 100. Tonight, clear skies, low right around 68. Sunday, sunny and toasty, high near 102. Sunny night, clear skies, low right around 70. Monday, sunny and toastier with a high near 105. Currently in Ajo, it's 74 degrees.
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1: Things you didn't know you need to know today. But you do, you really do. They're ripped from the headlines and it's almost tax day.
0: Oh, it is tax day.
1: Wahaha. Okay, so it is tax day. I was just trying to, you know, mess with your mind a little bit. Hopeful breakthrough in the fight against pancreatic cancer. Oh, if only, right?
0: Yeah.
1: A new late-stage treatment called Diroxonrasib. Latin. Is reportedly cutting the risk of death by... Are you ready for this?
0: I'm sitting down.
1: Pretty awesome. 60%.
0: Wow.
1: Compared to chemotherapy.
0: Wow, that's huge.
1: It is. It's enormous because pancreatic cancer is rough. It's giving doctors and patients a major new reason for optimism.
0: Nice.
1: Yes. Nice. And it's nice to hear some good news like that about something. And that's been a tough one. It's a tough one for people. Yeah. And we've seen it happen to a lot of celebrities too.
0: Sure, sure.
1: So we've had plenty of people to compare that to. Remember Baby Jessica?
0: Oh, yeah.
1: Yeah.
0: Yeah.
1: I think a lot of us watched that live, you know?
0: Yeah.
1: Little girl rescued from that Texas
0: well.
1: Back in 1987. Well, she's now the big 4-0.
0: Oh, my God.
1: I know. Can you believe that?
0: No, I can't. I cannot wrap my head around that one.
1: No matter how old you are
0: or were
1: at the time, it's just pretty crazy.
0: Yeah.
1: Made headlines again this week after being arrested.
0: What?
1: Following a domestic disturbance in Midland County.
0: Baby Jessica.
1: I know. We went from good news to what?
0: Yeah. Okay.
1: A bit of Hollywood history just faded. Valerie Lee Haynes, one of the last surviving Wizard of Oz munchkins, she's died at 94.
0: Wow.
1: She was just 7, just only 7 years old, when she appeared in the iconic Munchkinland scene.
0: At 7?
1: At 7.
0: I'm trying to think if there was any munchkins that looked like they were 7. I don't remember. I don't recall. They all looked like they were, you know, older people, so I don't know.
1: Well, they were all kind of a little bit made up, you know.
0: Height challenged, but older.
1: Right? Peak 2026. Meta is reportedly building an AI Mark Zuckerberg clone.
0: Jeez.
1: Yeah.
0: Just what we need is another.
1: Yeah, right.
0: Mark Zuckerberg.
1: Oh. Nope. Trained on his voice and mannerisms, so nearly 79,000 employees can feel more connected to him.
0: Jeez, can you imagine working for Meta? Hello, Morgan. I'm Mark Zuckerberg's AI avatar. Nice to meet you.
1: Somehow it's supposed to sound comfy, but you know what? It's a little creepy at the same time.
0: Well, yeah, because he's a little creepy. Sorry, did I say that out loud? Okay, he is. What can I say? That's my opinion. I'm sticking to it.
1: France just made art history a lottery ticket for about $117 a ticket. One lucky winner scored. This is an investment. A $1 million Picasso.
0: Wow.
1: With proceeds benefiting Alzheimer's research.
0: Well, that's great. You know what? Those are some things you didn't know you needed to know today. Ripped
1: from the headlines.

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1: And now for today's edition of All the News You Could Care Less About. Here's your reporter, who you also could care less about.
2: Taylor Swift and Travis Kelce haven't even announced an official wedding date, and somehow we're already at the, will Gronk be invited? Days of celebrity journalism.
3: Well, and they haven't officially mentioned a date. There's just been speculation that it's going to be, we said this last week, July 3rd. And the biggest, it's supposed to be, I guess, in Rhode Island.
2: Now they're saying, right.
3: Or New York City.
2: The most recent one I heard was July 3rd in New York.
3: Yeah, New York, yeah.
2: Because Taylor's favorite holiday is July 4th.
3: Yeah, we know that, right? Yeah. She had a big party one July 4th when she was dating Tom Hiddleston. And, he was wearing a hand-painted T-shirt.
2: Well, Gronk says his lips are sealed on whether he scored an invite.
3: He did.
2: Yeah, it's like, he did. Really? Come on. To what may or may not become the most over-covered wedding since, well,
3: ever. Probably in the history of ever.
2: Every other celebrity wedding.
3: Well, now, and she's a Philadelphia Eagles fan and now a Kansas City Chiefs fan. Mm-hmm. Neither team has Gronk played for.
2: No.
3: So I'm curious, what the connection is. I don't know. Maybe I don't pay enough attention. Why she and Gronk would be connected at all.
2: I don't.
3: Travis and Gronk would be because they're members of the tight end club.
2: Yeah. Why? Yeah. I don't even. It never entered my mind. It was Taylor.
3: Yeah. Right. Well, it did me.
2: It did. It entered my mind.
3: You know why?
2: I don't know. Gronk's a tight end.
3: You know why?
2: Why?
3: Because Travis doesn't matter. The only one that matters in this wedding is Taylor Swift. I'm serious. I mean, it's not, people aren't packing the church because they're on the groom's side.
2: Well, people are kind of curious because Gronk did make it clear that if he gets the nod or the invite, he plans to bring what he called Gronk Beach Energy.
3: Oh my God.
2: GBE to the dance floor. Sounds less Beach like energy. A wedding reception, more like someone's uncle cutting a rug in his embarrassing uncle manner. But Gronk, I don't think Gronk would just show up just to be there.
3: Oh, no. He's not going to be a wedding crasher. There will be no wedding crashers.
2: No, not wedding crasher, but he's just not going to show up. He's just not going to be your average guest.
3: Oh, I see. He is going to be somewhat of a spectacle no matter what.
2: Well, he's got GBE.
3: That's right. He's got the GBE.
2: Yeah, he's got the GBE.
3: The GBE. Gronk
2: Meanwhile,
3: Beach Energy. Oh.
2: The internet has already moved into full conspiracy mode over possible dates, venues, dresses, guest lists, and whether Ed Sheeran is contractually obligated to wander near a microphone.
3: No, he will.
2: I bet he'll be there.
3: I bet he will. Yeah.
2: You know he'll be there.
3: And Selena Gomez and...
2: Of course.
3: Yeah, all that.
2: I bet Selena Gomez, I'm going to bet she might be a bridesmaid.
3: That's probably true.
2: Yep.
3: Yeah.
2: At this point, Taylor's white satin skirt from a random New York dinner outing was enough to spark bridal era headlines.
3: Geez.
2: I know, right? It's ridiculous.
3: No, she's not supposed to wear white before Memorial Day anyway, but that's another story. From Memorial Day to Labor Day, it's okay to wear white. Any other time? Really
2: white.
3: Bad taste. Bad taste.
2: So the big question of the day is no longer if Taylor and Travis get married, it's whether Gronk spikes a dinner roll at the reception.
3: Yeah, I'd like to see that. Or two. Or
2: that
3: three.
2: Would be kind of cool.
3: That would be cool. And of course, he's a member of the tight ends club. Did I say that right? Plural. Tight ends. Yeah, I got it. Okay. Just now we got that settled. We've settled absolutely nothing else.
2: As long as it's good in your mind, I'm happy.
3: Spank Campbell Morgan.

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0: We're twice as good as leftover meatloaf that's been sitting around for a couple of days. This is a repeat edition of the Van Camp and Morgan Show.
1: As we know, today is tax deadline filing day in the United States, April 15th. We all dread it. And a lot of us have excuses for for not getting our taxes done. Or, well, I don't know, maybe an excuse or two to the IRS themselves, whenever they come a calling. So here are the top 10 excuses people give the IRS. Number one, the late filing syndrome defense. A governor's aide once famously claimed they suffered from a self-diagnosed medical condition called late filing syndrome.
2: Oh, goodness sake.
1: While it sounds like a relatable chronic procrastination habit, the IRS noted it isn't in the DSM-5 and issued the bill anyway. Not sure what a DSM-5 is.
2: I have no idea.
1: These are things that actually happened. Number two, the yacht fire fiasco. One taxpayer claimed their completed return was aboard their luxury yacht when it tragically and conveniently caught fire at sea. The IRS generally requires a bit more proof than it's at the bottom of the Atlantic, especially when the yacht's insurance claim looks suspicious.
2: Suspicious? They would think that's suspicious?
1: I know, right?
2: What?
1: Number three, the voluntary misinterpretation. Many sovereign citizens argue that because the 1040 instruction booklet says the tax system is voluntary, that they can simply opt out. The IRS clarifies that voluntary refers to our system of self-assessment, not the legal obligation to pay, making this a very expensive vocabulary lesson.
2: I'll say, do they not see the quotation remark, the quotation marks around voluntary?
1: Right.
2: Yeah.
1: Number four, the artistic child sabotage. A common excuse involves claiming a toddler used the tax return as canvas for a crayon masterpiece, rendering it unreadable. While the IRS appreciates early childhood creativity, they usually suggest you simply print a new form and try again.
2: And then they look at you with that look of disdain because you've used your child as an excuse.
1: Well,
2: next you're going to say it's your grandmother had used it to knit on or something.
1: Or your dog ate your tax return. Number five, the extraterrestrial exemption.
2: Oh, those are the most believable, I'm sure.
1: Some individuals have attempted to argue that they are aliens, not from another country, but from another planet.
2: Oh, that they themselves, not that their tax return was abducted by aliens, but that they are they.
1: Wow. They are therefore not the subject. They are not subject to the laws of earthly governments.
2: Of course, they wouldn't be. No, because they're not of Earth.
1: Unsurprisingly, the IRS maintains that if you earn Earth dollars, you owe Earth taxes.
2: And you have an Earth driver's license. And an Earth job.
1: Today, we're taking a look at the top 10 excuses people give the IRS. These are real cases from what I understand.
2: Uh-huh.
1: Yep. It's Van Camp and Morgan.

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1: Hey kids, it's Wednesday. You know what that means? It's time for Would You Rather Wednesday. Yeah.
2: Oh, yes. Shall we?
1: Let's do it. Morgan, would you rather fresh flowers or a new house plant?
3: She said.
2: Well, fresh flowers are temporary. Now, if they came
1: up... So are houseplants.
3: At a point, yeah.
2: They have these subscriptions where you can get fresh flowers every week or 2 weeks or month or whatever.
1: Yeah.
2: That would be so lovely. I want that. I'm going to go with the houseplant, Bob.
1: Okay. Would you rather make a huge breakfast at home or go out to brunch?
2: Would I rather make a huge breakfast at home or go out to brunch?
1: Yeah.
2: So I would be doing the dishes. So we're going to brunch.
1: Okay.
2: Plus at brunch, you can get different things. Someone else is going to feed you. And
1: you have choices.
2: If you can, but who I love my Eggs Benedict and my mimosa, my peach Bellini. And,
1: Would you rather get to work early or stay at work late?
2: Get to work early.
1: Okay. Would you rather text or call?
2: Have you met me?
1: Yeah, I know. You're the texting girl. I know. And well, you don't text. You talk text.
2: I do both. I'm not good at either one. So it's when I voice text or text, either one, it's like a

0: drunk person has done this. It's a horror. I'm horrible.
1: All right.
0: And if, because it, never mind. It's just pitiful. Pitiful.
1: Drunk texting, right? Okay. Would you rather shower in the morning or take a shower at night?
0: Shower in the morning does help wake you up, but a shower at night, if it's close to bedtime, is so nice and relaxing.
1: Yeah, that's true.
0: But I probably should do it in the morning.
1: Okay.
0: I end up doing it more at night.
1: Well, you know, you wash away the stress.
0: That's right.
1: Isn't that a thing about taking a shower at night?
0: That's true.
1: It's one of the advantages. Would you rather new place or favorite spot?
0: Oh. It depends on the mood, because the new place is, I mean, a favorite spot is cathartic.
1: Yeah, true.
0: And you just add more of those little snapshots to your memory. But a new place is always kind of cool.
1: So which is it? New place or favorite spot?
0: If it's all the time, we're going to, well, you know what? I'll live on the edge.
1: You're going to live on the edge?
0: Today, we're going to go with a new place.
1: All right. Would you rather complete silence or music in the background? Don't know what kind of music. Don't ask. I don't know.
0: If I'm choosing the music, and I think eight times out of ten, I'm going to choose music in the background.
1: All right. Would you rather one long meeting or three shorter meetings?
0: They both have their disadvantages.
1: Yes, they do.
0: There may be some advantages in there somewhere, but if I knew that the three short meetings were going to be short, I'd almost go for that. But if the long meetings are going to guarantee you that you can get up and yawn and stretch.
1: Yeah, yeah, true. Yeah, and get it over with.
0: Oh, you know what? I have to do the short meetings because I'll fall asleep on the long meetings.
1: Okay.
0: I have to ask myself, Morgan, have you met you? Okay, we have to do this. We don't have a choice. We have to do the short meetings. There's no choice in that.
1: All right, if you've got a would you rather for Morgan, remember we do these on Wednesdays, any day before Wednesday, send it to us in an email, would you rather to show at vancampmorgan.com.

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6: Thursday.

0: say, come a little closer. Yeah, this is actually a repeat episode of the Van Camp and Morgan Show because that's what we do on the weekends. So anyway, if you've not heard it before, it's okay. We won't tell.
1: It is time for some tasty bits.
2: Nothing like taking a little bit of spiraled ham, chunking it all up, and putting it in a little omelet.
1: Oh, yeah, ham omelet. I didn't think about that.
2: Yeah. Or dropping all those little chunky things on some melty cheese on your grilled cheese. Here's I think here's what I'm gonna do.
1: Okay.
2: The knockoff on the moons over my hammy.
1: Moons over my hammy.
2: Yeah, from Denny's.
1: Yeah, from Denny's, yeah.
2: Yep. We're gonna chunk up that little ham, we're gonna put it on top of the melty cheese that's on my melty bread bread that's on the
1: melty,
2: griddle.
1: Whatever.
2: And then I'm gonna scramble some eggs and slap that on top and so it's a grilled ham and cheese sandwich.
1: Okay. Here's some things you probably didn't know yesterday, and besides the fact that Morgan's hungry. The name Dorito is a contraction of the Spanish word Doradito, which roughly means little fried and golden thing, or little bits of gold. And, of course, Doritos are little fried and golden things. They are. They're very yummy.
2: Well, yeah, they are.
1: You can become a citizen of Bulgaria if you invest at least $550,000 in the country and park it there for 5 years. So you can't touch that half a mil for 5 years. But you can become a member of a citizen. Citizen.
2: It only costs you. I could probably hang for 5 years waiting for that.
1: Sure you could. There's a German word specifically for the weight you gain from overeating when you're depressed. the word is...
2: Is what?
1: Kummerspeck. Kummerspeck.
2: Kummerspeck.
1: And it literally translates to grief bacon.
2: Grief bacon.
1: Grief bacon.
2: Bacon. Now I just want bacon.
1: The astronomer who came up with the Big Bang Theory was also a Catholic priest named Monsignor Georges Lemaitre.
2: Well, good to know.
1: Yeah. The Big Bang Theory, by the way, is part of evolution and not necessarily taught in your Catholic churches. And the head football coach at the University of Michigan from 1897 to 1899 quit to prospect for gold in Alaska. And he actually was successful.
2: Oh, yeah?
1: He struck it rich in 1908. Wow.
2: And when did he go?
1: He left in 1899. So basically 9 years. Okay. 9 years of panning for gold. And it paid off.
2: I wonder how long he got to enjoy the fruits of his labor.
1: Right. Yeah, good point. And those are some tasty bits for today.

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1: I'm going to preface this story by saying, as if.
2: Okay.
1: As if we haven't talked enough about Taylor Swift, and especially today.
2: As if.
1: As if. Apparently, the most dangerous part of a Taylor Swift album drop isn't the emotional damage, it's the morning commute. A Harvard Medical School study found that on days when major artists like Taylor, Drake, or Bad Bunny released new albums, traffic fatalities jumped nearly by 15%.
2: Are you serious?
1: Yeah. That adds roughly 18 extra deaths in a single year on drop day.
2: And do they say why this whole phenomenon occurred?
1: Yeah. The likely reason is modern driver behavior. People behind the wheel are grabbing their phones, opening apps, scrolling track lists, and trying to hear the first song immediately instead of keeping their eyes on the road. And let me say this about that. In the old days, when new music dropped, all you had to do was punch the button of your favorite radio station, and
2: that's
1: you would have heard it.
2: Yeah.
1: And now you got to go scrolling through whatever on your phone to find the right app or on your Apple CarPlay, and you are distracted.
2: Yeah.
1: It makes sense. 15% actually makes a lot of sense that it isn't bigger than that number. Oddly, researchers say it wasn't tied to drunk driving. The spike showed up more often with sober drivers and people driving alone, likely because nobody else is there to handle DJ duty in the car. So there you go.
2: It seems easy, but when you're trying to find it on your phone or on YouTube, or on your playlist, or whatever.
1: Or on your big screen in your Tesla.
2: Smaller screen in other cars.
1: Yeah, you're distracted.
2: It is very distracting. Yeah. For me, I got in an accident one time. I was singing, and I looked the wrong way, and I just...
1: And you didn't even have a phone.
2: I didn't have a phone. I was just rocking out to Boston.
1: Oh,
2: and
1: my.
2: I turned my head back the other way and started going, and the person... He was in turn right. Well, it turns out he actually hadn't started going yet.
1: Oh, no.
2: He stopped.
1: I hate those.
2: I thought he was going, and then so I went to the left, and then I'm like, you know, rock and roll.
1: Yeah,
2: band,
1: yeah.
2: And so, and then, bam, right into his backyard.
1: Did anybody get hurt?
2: No, and there wasn't any real dent either.
1: Oh, well, good. All right. Well, there you go. Listening to music in your car can be hazardous to your health if you don't have a shotgun DJ riding with you. That's all we're saying. That's all we're saying.

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1: It is tax day today in the United States. 30% of us, we've already established, are going to be filing their taxes today. I'm one of them. I've got them half finished, so I'm something done. Anyway, we thought we'd take a look at some of the more interesting deductions that people have filed. And this is actually a real list that we came up with. And Morgan, I'm going to let you take it away.
2: This is Morgan's, wait, that was a deduction list.
1: Okay.
2: All right. Clarinet lessons.
1: Deductible? I don't think so.
2: A kid's clarinet and lessons were deductible because an orthodontist said it helped fix an overbite.
1: Oh, really? Okay, so
2: jazz hands for dental health.
1: Jazz hands. Okay.
2: Body oil for bodybuilders.
1: Oh, I would think that was deductible.
2: Professional bodybuilder wrote off posing oil because it was required for competition.
1: Yeah, okay.
2: Apparently, glistening is a business expense.
1: Well, no, and if you're a bodybuilder, I mean, you have to have the oil.
2: Well, yes.
1: Yeah, and you probably could have deducted razors, too. Gotta get that body hair off of that body.
2: Swimming pool. Well, especially if you're doing it professionally as part of your tools.
1: Yeah.
2: A swimming pool.
1: Okay. Can't wait to hear this one.
2: Toss a hot tub in there with this as well. Okay.
1: Okay, cool.
2: So not, it can be one and or the other.
1: Okay? I gotcha.
2: One taxpayer deducted part. Actually, other taxpayers have deducted part of pools and hot tubs because a doctor prescribed swimming or heat water therapy for a medical condition.
1: Huh.
2: The pool party became a health plan.
1: By
2: the pool.
1: Yeah. It's tax deductible, I guess.
2: Cat food.
1: Cat what?
2: A junkyard owner deducted cat food to attract stray cats for rodent control.
1: Oh, I see where that's going. Okay.
2: So they're basically unpaid security staff.
1: But if you feed them, it's pay.
2: I wonder if Disneyland deducts.
1: I doubt it.
2: They're Disney kitties.
1: The feral cats that keep the rodent. They just haven't been able to get that one big mouse. Keeps wandering around talking to kids.
2: Well, there's two of them.
1: You're right, there is.
2: Yes, there's two.
1: There's two mice that the cats haven't gotten yet after 70 years, but okay.
2: It's their feral cat king and queen.
1: Exactly.
2: Guard dog expenses.
1: Guard dog, I get that. Yeah, that makes sense.
2: Yeah, so food, vet bills, training, Canada's business bit. Security system in one case, rough bookkeeping, basically.
1: So these are actual cases. We don't recommend you deducting just any of these expenses. Consult your CPA, possibly the tax lawyer that's going to have to represent you when the IRS takes you to court. But anyway, you can dream. You can dream.
2: But some of them are.
1: It sounds like they're plausible.
2: They are plausible.
1: All right.

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1: If your mom ever called you by your sibling's name, and whose mom hasn't?
2: Whose mom?
1: And then somehow the dog's name before finally landing on yours. Congratulations, you're officially normal.
2: Yeah.
1: Psychologists say mixing up your kids' names is one of the most common family brain glitches out there. Dr. Samantha Deffler, a psychology professor who studied the habit, found that 95% of people have been called the wrong name by a family member, usually by someone close, like a parent.
2: I can't see that not happening.
1: The reason is surprisingly simple. Your brain files loved ones into the same mental folder, so in a rushed moment, it can accidentally open the wrong one. I always used to call my eldest son by my brother's name because they had common tendencies that kind of pissed me off. And so I would say his name and out would come his uncle's name. It happened a lot.
2: So it wasn't necessarily a term of endearment.
1: No, it was a, you know what? It was a Freudian slip, whatever you want to call it. I would catch myself getting ready to call him by my brother's name. No, no, he's not your brother. He's your son. Hey, that's why parents often cycle through every kid in the house, then somehow throw in the cat before getting to the right child. Experts say it happens more when you're stressed, multitasking, or shouting across the house while trying to find a missing shoe, sign a permission slip, and remember whether taxes are due tonight. I don't know why you'd yell at your kids because taxes are due tonight, but whatever. The good news, it's usually not a sign of memory trouble.
2: No.
1: It's more like your brain hitting autocomplete a little too fast.
2: If it was a sign of dementia, then all parents would have dementia.
1: I think we all do at some point. not fully, but yeah. Basically, if your parent ever called you Michael, Sarah, Buddy, whatever your name is, it's not a decline. That's just being part of a family.
2: Yeah.
1: Okay. Now you know, so don't be scared. Unless you happen to like call your wife by the maid's name, that I'd be scared about.
2: That may be a concern.
1: Yeah.
2: Not for the same reason.
1: Yeah. No. And

0: The voice of Western Pima County. 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
1: Well, it's time for Van Camp and Morgan's birthday extravaganza.
0: How unfortunate to have a birthday on April 15th. Just saying. Wow.
1: Daddy's little tax deduction.
0: Yeah, right?
1: Seth Rogen.
0: By the way, they started filming season two of the studio.
1: Oh, good.
0: Yeah. Very excited for that one. Seth is 41.
1: 44. Uh-huh. Emma Thompson.
0: I love her, by the way.
1: She's amazing.
0: Yeah.
1: She's great. She's just amazing.
0: And I mean, you know, the accent and everything's just, yeah. And she's played the queen. She's played big roles.
1: She has.
0: Loved her in Love Actually.
1: Of course. Harry Potter movies.
0: Oh. Yeah.
1: Oh God.
0: There's the list goes on. And on. She was in Saving Mr. Banks.
1: There's she has a long list of wonderful, wonderful films.
0: Emma, I think I saw somewhere she's 67 today.
1: You are correct, sir.
0: Nice.
1: Emma Watson.
0: Oh, the other Emma from Harry Potter. Yeah.
1: Yeah.
0: That Emma is 36 today.
1: You're correct, sir.
0: All right.
1: Luke Evans.
0: Oh, I thought you were going to say Emma Stone.
1: No.

0: Yeah, believe it or not.
1: No. Luke Evans. Luke's 48.
0: He is 47.
1: God dang it.
0: Is he the one who was guest on?
1: Yes.
0: Yes.
1: In the live action. So he's related to Emma Watson because they were in the live action of Beauty and the Beast together.
0: My goodness.
1: What do you know? What do you know? Luke, it's a small damn world.
0: Maisie Williams.
1: Oh, who was on Game of Thrones.
0: Yep.
1: Who, by the way, was the last person standing on Game of Thrones. Remember? She was also on Doctor Who, an episode of Doctor Who.
0: Oh, yeah.
1: Yeah. Yep. She's kind of responsible for Clara being killed. Maisie's 29 today?
0: You are correct, okay. Sir. Thomas F. Wilson.
1: Biff. The Back to the Future films. And I will going to say this. Close personal friend of Adam the Woo, the late Adam the Woo,
0: okay.
1: If you know who Adam was. Tom is 67 today?
0: 67.
1: Okay, all right.
0: Sam McMurray.
1: Who's been in a ton of stuff. I mean, he's just like the background guy who usually has, you know, he was Chandler's
0: butt-slapping boss on Friends.
1: Friend, yeah, on Friends. Or his boss, yeah. But he was also on the Tracy Ullman show.
0: Oh, that's right.
1: Was in Christmas Vacation. I mean, he's just that guy. Sam's 75?
0: He is 74.
1: Okay. All right.
0: And this one?
1: Yeah.
0: Is
1: on your list up there, right?
0: He is Mr. Chris Stapleton.
1: Chris Stapleton, amazing talent.
0: Good.
1: You realize that he was only discovered after years and years and years of being a big country songwriter. He was discovered as an artist.
0: A very successful songwriter.
1: He's done well on both accounts. Chris is 48 today.
0: You're correct, sir. Happy birthday, Mr. Stapleton. I love you. And Dave, lastest but not leastest, Dave Edmonds.
1: Oh, Dave Edmonds. Rock on, baby. Dave Edmonds is 83 today?
0: 83.
1: And if today's your birthday?
0: Happy birthday.
1: From Van Camp and Morgan.

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0: Let's see what's going on this weekend. Nothing. How about we just give you a repeat of another show? Yeah, that's special. It's the best of Van Camp and Morgan.
1: Florida.
0: Oh, Florida. Man.
1: You drive fast on tax day. In honor of tax day. When you're drunk.
0: Oh, yeah, okay, all right.
1: Drunk in Florida. Oh, Florida. Florida delivers again.
0: Again.
1: And again.
0: And again.
1: 25-year-old woman in Bonita Springs was
0: Bonita
1: arrested
0: Springs,
1: after
0: okay.
1: deputies
0: right.
1: say she was flying down. She was flying on down U.S. 41 at, just a mere 123 miles
0: wow,
1: per hour.
0: Wow, that's kind of
1: that's
0: fast.
1: That's a 1-2-3.
0: Yeah.
1: Weaving through traffic like she was auditioning for the low-budget reboot of Fast and Furious Tax Day Drift.
0: Right.
1: According to investigators, she even blasted past an ambulance before
0: ooh,
1: getting pulled over.
0: Wow. They
1: yeah.
0: might report her. Yeah, okay. I gotcha.
1: It's like, you got someone dying in your ambulance? Watch this. Hold my beer.
0: Hold my beer.
1: Deputy, no, I'd rather hold my beer myself.
0: Yeah,
1: thank you very much. Deputies say the driver, Syria Lopez, showed clear signs of intoxication.
0: You think?
1: Clear. And later registered, it's just a .23.
0: Oh, my. That's
1: blood,
0: a bit much.
1: Alcohol
0: almost
1: level,
0: three times,
1: BAL,
0: right?
1: Yeah. Which is nearly three times the legal limit.
0: Yeah. Well, I can do my math in my head.
1: But the best part, and by best, we mean most Florida.
0: Okay.
1: Came when she reportedly explained that the speed by saying she thought it was okay because she was driving a Supra.
0: Oh, my. Oh, wow. Okay.
1: So it would go something like this. Well, Your Honor, the car looked fast, so I assume the laws didn't apply.
0: Yeah, right.
1: So it turns out owning a sports car does not unlock the Mario Kart exemption package.
0: Oh, my goodness. Apparently not.
1: So the only thing faster than the Super now is the insurance premium headed her way.
0: Yeah, no kidding.
1: Zoink.
0: It's going to be huge.
1: Huge.
0: And that's our crazy crime story for today. I hate the world.

0: Z89.3, small town, big radio. A payment dispute in the Bay Area got ugly fast when a dumpster company decided to return a customer's garbage in the most literal way possible.
1: Uh-oh. See where this is going.
0: The company says a tenant in San Pablo rented a dumpster, filled it up, then repeatedly promised payment while the credit card on file kept getting declined. When the driver arrived to collect the full dumpster, he reportedly made a business decision.
1: Uh-oh.
0: Instead of paying dumping fees out of his pocket, he tipped the entire load right back onto the customer's driveway.
1: Uh-oh.
0: Trash spilled onto the sidewalk. Neighbors called police. Officers told the crew to keep the mess fully on the property line. And now the real sting may be round two. Code enforcement is investigating, and the tenant could face fines on top of the unpaid dumpster bill. I would think they would. Yeah.
1: So I wonder how big the dumpster was, because then
0: doesn't say.
1: You have a better idea of how much trash did they well, get dumped.
0: Right.
1: You know?
0: By the way, if you ghost your dumpster company, they may just unghost your junk right where you park.
1: Unghost your junk. That sounds quite frightening for most males.
0: Wow. Our Who Cares News is next.

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1: It is time for the Who Cares News headlines. Here's Morgan.
2: Buddy XO just delivered the relationship advice a lot of people need to hear.
1: What's that?
2: Stop shopping for love like it's a dating app headshot contest.
1: Okay. All right. That makes good sense. You're not looking for a lookmate. You're looking for a soulmate.
2: That's right.
1: Yeah. It's not about appearance. It's Bunny about XO. What's inside?
2: Bunny XO is Jelly Roll's wife.
1: Yes.
2: And she says, looks have never been the thing that mattered most to
1: really?
2: Her. She explained that she's always been more interested in how someone makes her feel than how they photograph.
1: Well, I thought you were going to say she was more interested in a dude with face tattoos than a dude without. But, okay.
2: Well, her bigger point, looks fade, knees crack, gravity wins. And if abs are your long-term plan, that's a risky investment. I mean, we all have six packs under there somewhere.
1: Yeah, right.
2: Bunny says the real secret is simple. Make somebody laugh.
1: Yes. That's always been my motto. Certainly, I didn't land any of the relationships that I had in my life because I was like debonair and good looking and even well mannered. It was mostly because I could make him laugh. He makes me laugh. Of course, sometimes the laughter stops and then you have to file for divorce, but that's okay.
2: Well, you know, hopefully that you have enough.
1: Hey, on my last marriage, I find ways to make her laugh because I know if I stop making her laugh, she's going to see the divorce lawyer. Can't stand this guy. Get him out of my face.
2: On your last marriage?
1: Taking everything.
2: Is that your current marriage?
1: No, this is because I'm not getting married again.
2: Oh, okay.
1: This is my final marriage. I should have said final marriage.
2: This is my final. I'm in my final marriage because I ain't going to train another one.
1: Yeah, I know. Yeah,
2: you know?
1: Yeah. Right. Same thing. Same.
2: Jennifer Aniston is back in the headlines for putting collagen powder in coffee.
1: Wow.
2: Yeah. So apparently one of Hollywood's biggest wellness revelations is stirring vital proteins into her morning cup, which feels a lot less like breaking news and a lot more like something your neighbor Karen already told you about at yoga.
1: My neighbor Karen, I like it. Okay.
2: So Jennifer says she's used it every day for years and she swears by the results for skin, hair, nails, and joints. Oh, good for her.
1: Good for her.
2: But let's be honest. If most of us added powder to our coffee, we're never, ever, ever going to look like her.
1: Yeah, well, that's true. Now, we all will agree that we think Jen's had some minor work.
2: Yes.
1: Maybe she's only done injections, but she definitely, the face looks a little tighter than it was before she started looking this way. Yeah. I would say, though, this. If she has had work done, because we're speculating, she's got a great doctor.
2: Yeah.
1: Because she looks really decent.
2: You can see it in her hands.
1: Right. Well, you've always can't been able hide to the see hands.
2: Her. Cannot, yeah, hide, yeah, I think that's where why Dolly Parton wears gloves.
1: Oh, of course it is. You know, Dolly Parton.
2: The little gloves.
1: Chrissy Hynde wears gloves. You know, from Pretenders. She's worn gloves even when she was younger, though. So, that's a good way to hide the hands. And with a proper lady wearing gloves, is not. I mean, it's uncommon. But it's not bad etiquette, you know. I mean, it's okay fashion advice. Yeah, I don't know. If an older man's wearing gloves all the time, he's creepy. He's an axe murderer.
2: Well, we're talking about the little partial, the little, you know, the fingerless gloves.
1: No, I know. Yeah. The ones that hide the back of your hands where all the age spots and the wrinkles show up.
2: That's right.
1: But, you know, you get wrinkly on your fingers, too. You do. Especially
2: your fingertips. Well, Jen's mouth has changed. So
1: of course it has.
2: It's been pulled a little.
1: She's had a little nip and tuck. You know she has. A little nip and tuck.
2: What this all started with when it comes to like, oh, here, do this and you can have that. Maybe she's born with it. Maybe it's Maybelline.
1: Maybe it's Maybelline.
2: That's no. Right. I wasn't born with it, and Maybelline ain't going to do it for me, honey.
1: That's why we're in radio.
2: Sheepers.
1: More Who Cares tomorrow. Have a great day. And oh, by the way, file your taxes, would you?
2: File your taxes, dadgummit.
1: And?
2: That's all the news you can care less about for today.

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1: It is April 15th. 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It is also time for hour four, kids. Welcome in. Here we are. 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
2: It is.
1: Summer is coming.
2: Absolutely.
1: That kayak will get used.
2: It will.
1: And if your spouse asks why a margarita machine just arrived on tax night, well, our trained specialists will help you workshop believable phrases like, it was practically free.
2: Honey.
1: Tax refund, emotional support, purchase protection plans, because the refund was never going to become savings anyway.
2: Never.
1: Very practical. Very, very practical. Hey, it's time to say hello to the squad. Hello, squad.
2: Silent Diane.
1: And Madam President.
2: Deb John.
1: Who writes,
2: ooh.
1: Dear Van Camp and Morgan, may I ask a favor of the show?
2: Of course. Will you
1: please speak up a little louder? I thought I heard you say the name John Bo. Yeah.
2: And he did.
1: We did yesterday.
2: Bo Boo.
1: All right. Here's what's coming up today on Hour 4. First, our fast facts you can use for today, if you can listen fast enough. Our stupid list of top reasons everyone wants to be an airline pilot. Oh, I can think of one right away. It's the paycheck. And our IC Me stories and a lot more all on the way for you. Let's get things going. It's Hour 4, kids. And it starts
2: right now.

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1: All right, it's time for our daily fast facts you can use if you can listen fast enough, because the facts are fast. And we got a bevy of them to get through. So here we go. If you're ready, let's do it.
0: Let's do it.
1: The tallest sandcastle ever was almost 70 feet high, completed in July of 2021 in Denmark. Okay,
0: in Denmark. Okay.
1: The longest mullet ever recorded was 5 feet

0: 8 inches long.
1: Wow. I'm not sure I wanted to see that.
2: That's just long hair.
1: It's a lot of long hair. You know what? Hey, business in the front, party in the back. Come on.
0: A study found that 50% of people stopped being friends with someone else because they gave them bad advice.
1: I'm not sure that that's a good reason for ending a friendship. But
2: well, it depends on how bad the advice was.
1: Yeah, if it depended on you, you know,
2: your
1: being
2: life
1: ruined.
2: Savings or, yeah, exactly.
1: Yeah.
0: The average person says they were 16 years old when they drank their first cup of coffee. Booze, not so much. I think they were younger. $119 is the average price of a wedding gift. Remember that if you're not giving a gift, you need to throw $100 into the kitty, okay? That's just etiquette. 44% of people hang on to car fresheners, air fresheners, when they stopped working. Just because they look cool hanging from the, you know, dangling from your rearview mirror.
2: Can't you buy another one that looks cool that actually has
0: scent to it? That would require going to the O'Reilly's and picking one up. 27% of us have not read a book in the past year, but I've listened to 5. I have. In the last 2 months, I've listened to 5 in the car.
2: Wow.
0: No, every time I'm in the car, I listen to another chapter from Audible. Yeah.
2: That's cool.
0: No, it's very, very cool. Good. At least I'm getting my books in. A survey says millennials plan to keep new cars for 5 years or less. Hold my car loan.
2: Man.
0: It's not that simple, millennials. The most common food particle that gets stuck in people's teeth are poppy seeds. Yeah, that I would have guessed immediately.
2: That's a big one.
0: Yeah, it's a big one. They're little, though. Poppy seeds are little, but it's a big one for getting stuck in your teeth. The average woman owns 8 pairs of jeans.
2: Goodness.
0: 8 pairs.
2: What?
0: Is it pairs or pair? 8 pair of jeans. I mean,
2: I don't know. I don't. That's, wow.
0: Yeah. A man will typically reduce his walking pace by 7% when he's with his wife. Some men do that.
2: Mine doesn't.
0: Yeah, I don't either.
2: I don't walk as fast as him. He's already in the store halfway done with his shopping before I get in there.
0: A recent survey revealed that nearly 1 in 5 married couples goes without kissing for as long as 1 week at a time. Wow, that
2: Goodness.
0: Sucks.
2: That does
0: suck. Well, it doesn't suck, but it's, you know, it's not kissing. Studies have shown that preschoolers had higher intelligence and better study skills if they were given music education. Not just preschool, but they need music education. Music is
2: they
0: amazing.
2: Do. Yes, yes,
0: amazing.
2: Yes.
0: By the way, when you get older, you will remember how to play music, but you won't remember why you walked into the kitchen.
2: I'm that sure. is true.
0: Yeah. According to a recent survey, 52% of women don't like getting their picture taken because they don't like their smile. That's something I think a lot of us have to get over. No, don't we don't like yeah. our picture taken because we don't like little imperfections about our looks, but we're all beautiful. We're all beautiful.
2: We're all beautiful. You're beautiful. I'm beautiful.
0: That's right. The ideal time for a nap?
2: Anytime.
0: Is, well, 8 hours after you wake up in the morning. Wow. Okay, I like that. That's why the afternoon nap's very popular. There you go. Those are some fast facts for today.

0: We're twice as good as leftover meatloaf that's been sitting around for a couple of days. This is a repeat edition of the Van Camp and Morgan Show. We found out earlier in the show that the number one dream job across the world is being a pilot. And you want to know the reason why? Well, we'll give you several on today's list of top reasons everyone wants to be a pilot. Are you ready? Here sure. We go. You can show up to work drunk.
1: Sure.
0: You can change a kid's life by giving them a pair of wings. Or even better, not giving them a pair of wings.
1: Oh, boo.
0: If you're bored, you can fill time flipping all those random cockpit switches. I don't know if that's a good thing to do.
1: Rude.
0: If you survive a water landing, Tom Hanks plays you in a movie.
1: Awesome.
0: That's a good reason. Top reasons right. Everyone wants to be a pilot. It's fun jolting passengers awake at 3 a.m. to announce that you're flying over Flagstaff.
1: Of course, I would think Flagstaff. That would be excellent.
0: You know, the train stops in the middle of the night at Flagstaff for a while, by the way. Everybody off. Smoke them if you got them. You get the lead role in the in-flight video. Not every pilot, but okay. Every one of your meals includes freezing cold cutlery.
1: Nice.
0: You can shake the plane whenever an obese person gets up to use the lavatory. And finally,
1: that's lovely.
0: The top reason everyone wants to be a pilot. You know that long line of people waiting at TSA? Ha ha, suckers.
1: That's right.
0: There you go. And that's our stupid list for today.

0: Desert Diamond Casino, Rye Weather Center. Here's your forecast for Ajo.
1: For Saturday, sunny skies with a high near 100. Tonight, clear skies, low right around 68. Sunday, sunny and toasty, high near 102. Sunny night, clear skies, low right around 70. Monday, sunny and toastier with a high near 105. Currently in Ajo, it's 85 degrees.
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1: Every day, of course, you know the drill. We scrape the bottom of the internet to find you stories that you've not heard about today. The ones you've missed out on. We call them, in case you missed it, or ICMEs for short. Here we go with today's batch. Glowing fireworms light up Long Beach waters. California got a surprise light show this week when rare bioluminescent fireworms turned into the marina, and they turned the marina into a neon green rave during their mating ritual. Beautiful to watch, yes, but experts say keep your hands to yourself unless you'd like your souvenir to be a painful sting.
0: Oh, so yeah. They're stingy.
1: AI manager,
0: go ahead. Terrifying.
1: They do sound terrifying, but they're beautiful. AI manager opens store, forgets to hire humans.
0: Oh my gosh.
1: What feels like the most 2026 headline possible. An AI-run retail pilot launched the store perfectly, except for the tiny detail of scheduling actual humans to work there. Customers showed up to lock doors. Proving once again that robots still need somebody around who remembers the people part.
0: And the security part.
1: Don't forget, you need to remember the people part. Zeus the zebra escapes Northern California home again. Zeus, the now locally famous escape artist zebra in Placer County, made another break for it and was spotted wandering near a highway before being safely rounded up.
0: I wouldn't want to live in a home if I was a wild animal.
1: Yeah, at this point, Zeus isn't escaping. He's just checking in with the neighborhood like the striped mayor that he is. And there you go. Those are our ICME stories for today.

Z89.3. Sending a shout out to all the boondockers visiting Ajo and Western Pima County. Thank you for stopping by and listening to Z89.3 KZAO, the voice of Western Pima County and Sonoyta, Mexico.

0: 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On the next Van Camp and Morgan Show, the worst resort towel wars. This is a thing. Plus, we'll tell you what happens when a drone lands in the wrong backyard. And we'll have the nerd news and what we're seeing online, the Who Cares news, and a lot more on the next
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3: Hello, this is Spence. Thank you for joining me on the chart this week. In the next 3 hours, we'll be counting down the top 40 songs played right here on Z89.3 KZAO and on hundreds of radio stations all around the world. Before we look at this week's top 40, let's recap last week's number one.
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3: 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Harry Styles and American Girls.

0: 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It's called the Jamie Oliver Petrol Station. You heard that right. Is that this week's number one?
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2: 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So on the way in the next 10 songs, 9 fallers and 1 new entry. But what is going to be where, what is that new entry going to be as well? We'll find out in due course here on Airplay 40. 40 this week is a song that's been in the charts for 5 weeks. It falls 3 places. BTS, their return with Swim, this week's number 40 on Airplay 40.
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39 on this week's Airplay, 46 weeks in the charts, and down one, Jelly Roll, Karen Leon, and the FIFA Sound, and Lighter. We're not going to be quite sure what's happening with that song over the next couple of weeks, because obviously the tournament is coming in the next few weeks, so we expect that to start to sort of skim the edge of the chart and then creep back up. We'll keep an eye on that. We'll see how it does. They were 39 in Airplay, 46 weeks in the charts, and down one for them. 38 this week's been in the charts for 3 weeks. It falls 5. Cameron Whitcomb and Kingdom of Fear.

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1: 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Here's your forecast for Ajo.
2: For Saturday, sunny skies with a high near 100. Tonight, clear skies, low right around 68. Sunday, sunny and toasty, high near 102. Sunday night, clear skies, low right around 70. Monday, sunny and toastier with a high near 105. Currently in Ajo, it's 92 degrees.
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3: 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Located at 811 North Highway 85 in Ajo. Karaoke Friday nights at 9 p.m. The Choo Choo on Highway 85 in Ajo.
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37 on Airplay 40. Alex Warren and Fever Dream. Hello, this is Spencer James. Thank you for joining me on the chart this week as we're counting down the top 40 songs you've been listening to over the last 7 days, including at 36, the first of two singles from Bebe Rexha, I Like You Better Than Me. It's down six

0: been in the charts 3 weeks, falling 9 places. 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
1: The future hit.
0: What happens when you put a musical superstar alongside a musical legend? Big claims, mate, but hear me out on that one. Because this is the new single to come in from Madonna, legend, and Sabrina Carpenter, superstar. Both musicians, of course. But this is a new track. I'd love to know your thoughts on this. Hit or miss, let me know. Get in touch on our socials. I'll tell you more about that on the way for you very shortly. This, then, is their brand new single. It's called Bring Your Love.
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1: What do you reckon? Big hit? Could that be a future summer hit? What do you reckon? Madonna and Sabrina Carpenter, Bring Your Love, our future hit this week. Let us know on our socials.
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1: You can see the video to it as well on our website right now. And also on our socials too as well. Right, let us do number 34 this week, and it is our first new entry this week for the chart. Lizzo, Don't Make Me Love You.

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1: 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I'm Paco Lopez, host of the Back in the Day replay. 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
0: Well, that's getting down from 40 to 30. 40 down 3, BTS, Swim, Jelly Roll, Karen Leon and the FIFA Sound. Lighters down 1 at 39. 38 down 5, Cameron Whitcomb, Kingdom of Fear. Fever Dream from Alex Warren's down 9 at 37. 36 falling 6, Bebe Rexha, I Like You Better Than Me. Marshmallow and Thomas Rhett, Where We Go, is down 9 at 35. 34, new entry, Lizzo, Don't Make Me Love You. Porchline from Noah Kahan, down 1 at 33. 32 down 5, Million More, Prom Queen and Youngblood's Bourbon Requiem. It's down 2 at 31. One climber, 8 fallers and 1 new entry in the next 10 songs. But what will they be? We'll find out very shortly. 30 this week, 15 weeks of the charts, longest running single, down 6, Bruno Mars, I Just

Falling six places, Bruno Mars and I Just Might at 30 on this week's Airplay 40 chart. 29 this week, down 10, big faller for Ella Langley. This is Dandelion.

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3: 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Hello, this is Ben. Thank you for joining me on the chart this week. We continue with the countdown at 28 this week. Was a new entry last week, up 6 for One Republic and Need Your Love.

Illenium, David Guetta and Dustin Lynch, Die Living, 27 on this week's chart. 3 weeks in the countdown for them. Hello, The Suspense and the top 40 songs played on radio stations all around the world. Thank you for having me or keep me company on the chart this week as we count down the songs that you've been listening to over the last 7 days. And we've got our next new entry at 26. She's back with a new tune. Follow up to HAPPY. This is Jessie J and California.

Originally hit for Van Halen, J Balvin, Amber Mark, Stevie Vai and Travis Barker, and Jump, that's the Coca-Cola anthem for the FIFA World Cup. I think we're going to hear more football songs in the coming weeks right here on Airplay 40. We'll listen out for those. The stereotypical club songs, I'm sure. Team songs will be coming out at some point in the not too distant future, I'm sure. Right, we continue with the chart then at this week's number 24 this week. 8 weeks in the countdown, down 4, Jazzy and Spritz, and Can't Deny It.

0: 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Currently in Ajo, it's 95 degrees.
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0: It was a new entry in last week's chart. It falls 5 places. Turnstile and Dreaming 23 on this week's Airplay 40 chart. Would love to know your thoughts on the songs in the countdown. What do you reckon? Who do you think should be number one today? Another week for Harry Styles, or should someone else be at the top of the chart? 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
0: And of course, let us know what you think of this song as well in the chart. At this week's 22, it's been in the countdown 10 weeks, falling one place, Smile Smith and Niall Horan. This is Drive Safe.

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0: Stand by then. 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
0: Halfway through the chart already, goodness me. Right then, let's count down 30 to 20. 30 down 6, Bruno Mars, I Just Might. Ella Lange, Dandelion, down 10 at 29. 28, up 6, One Republic, Need Your Love. Millennium, David Guetta, Dustin Lynch, Die Living's down 5 at 27. 26, your entry, Jesse J, California, J Balvin, Amber Marks, Stevie Vai, Travis Barker, jump down 2 at 25. 24, Falling 4, Jazzy and Spritz, Can't Deny. Turnstile, Dreaming, down 5 at 23. 22, Falling 1, Miles Smith, Niall Horan, Drive Safe, and Robin, Blow My Mind, falls 4. This week's 21 into the top 20 we go on Airplay 40. Three climbers, six fallers, one new entry. But what is going to be where? 20 this week. 11 weeks in the charts, down 4 for Calvin Harris and Kasabian. And Release the Pressure.
3: 20.

It's been in the charts 6 weeks and it's up six. Pop back up again. Bella Kay, I love it, I love it, I love it. Debut single from her. 18 on the chart this week. It's had 5 weeks in the countdown, down five. There we are. This is Jungle. Carry On.

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1: 17.

17 on this week's Airplay 40 chart, one of the breakthrough artists from last year, down six places. Olivia Dean, Leon Bridges, Hardest Part. We're inching slowly but surely towards the top of the countdown. 60 minutes to go till we'll know what is this week's number one. Can tell you at this week's number 16, it's Niall Horan and Dinner Party.

0: of our longest running singles in the chart, falling out three places. Harry Styles and Aperture at 15 on this week's Airplay 14. We've got 14 songs to play, and 14 this week is our next new entry, CMAT, the Jamie Oliver petrol station.
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1: 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Into the last 60 minutes to go on this week's Airplay 40 chart. 13 songs to play, but what is going to be at this week's number one? All revealed in 60 minutes' time. 13 this week, been in the charts 3 weeks, climbing 2 for Take That, and You're a Superstar on Airplay 40.
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Climbing two places, Take That. You're a Superstar from Take That at 13 on Airplay 40. 12 this week, Sienna Spiro and The Visitor. It's down four, two weeks in the charts for her.

0: been in the charts for 5 weeks, creeping upwards. Wonder if it's going to break into the top 10 next week. Up three places, Olivia Rodrigo and the Book of Love at 11.
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2: For Saturday, sunny skies with a high near 100. Tonight, clear skies, low right around 68. Sunday, sunny and toasty, high near 102. Sunday night, clear skies, low right around 70. Monday, sunny and toastier with a high near 105. Currently in Ajo, it's 97 degrees.
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7: 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Tacos El Tarasco on Highway 85 in Ajo.
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0: Let's get down 20 to 10 then. 20 down 4, Calvin Harris and Kasabian, Release the Pressure. Bella Kay, I Love It, I Love It, I Love It. Up 6 at 19. 18 down 5, Jungle, Carry On. Live It, Dean, Leon Bridges, Hardest Parts, down 6 at 17. 16, Falling 6, Niall Horan and Dinner Party. Harry Styles, Aperture, falls 3 at 15. 14 new entries, C-Mat, Jamie Oliver, Petrol Station. You're a Superstar from Take That's up 2 at 13. 12 down 4, Sienna Spiro, The Visitor and Olivia Rodrigo, Book of Love, climbs 3 at 11. One climber, 5 fallers, 2 new entries and 2 non-movers in the next 10 songs, but what is going to be where? We kick off the top 10 with the song that's been in the charts 6 weeks, and down one, Bruno Mars, Risk It All, this week.
11: 10.

new entry for Miley Cyrus and Younger You at 9 on this week's Airplay 40 chart. 8 this week was a new entry last week. Down 3, Mel C, Undefeated Champion.

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Forward to the charts, non-mover this week's number 7, Bebe Rexha and Faithless and New Religion. Before we continue with this week's chart, let's have a look at a song that is due to chart next week. This is brand new from Geese. Their debut single is called Taxes.

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3: 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Airplay 40. Still one you entered to play. Is that going to be at 3, 2, or 1? Time to find out. 3 this week is a former number 1. Down 1 for Louis Tomlinson and Imposter this week's
2: 3.

0: Louis Tomlinson, Imposter at 3 on Airplay 40. There's two songs still to play. One of those songs is a new entry. Is that new entry, though, at 2 or 1? I will tell you, it was a very, very close-run thing. This week's Artie entry, Lady Gaga and Doechii, Runaway, is this week's...
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0: 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Stand by, this week's number one. 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
0: 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Jelly Roll, Karen Leon and the FIFA Sound Lighters down 1 at 39. 38, Falling 5, Cameron Whitcomb, Kingdom of Fear and Fever Dream from Alex Lawrence down 9 at 37. 36, Falling 6, BB Rex, Sound Like You Better Than Me and Where We Go from Marshmallow and Thomas Rhett down 9 at 35. 34, New Entry, Lizzo, Don't Make Me Love You and Porchlight from Noah Kahan's down 1 at 33. 32, Falling 5, Amelia Moore, Prom Queen and Suburban Requiem from Youngblood down a couple at 30. 30, Falling 6, Bruno Mars, I Just Might, and Dandelion from Anna Langley's down 10 at 29. 28, up 6, One Republic, Need Your Love. Lennium, David Guetta, Dustin Edge, Die Living, falls 5 at 27. 26, New Entry, Jesse J, California, and J Balvin, Amber Marks, Stevie Vai, and Travis Barker's jumps down 2 at 25. 24, Falling 4, Jazzy and Spritz, Calm the Night, and Turnstile, Dreaming's down 5 at 23. 22, Falling 1, Miles Smith, Niall Horan, Drive Safe, and Robin, Blow My Mind, down 4 at 21. 20, Falling 4, Calvin Harris and Kasabian, Release the Pressure, Bella K. I Love It, I Love It, I Love It. Up 6 at 19. 18, Falling 5, Jungle, Carry On, and Olivia Dinn, Leon Bridges, Hardest Parts, down 6 at 17. 16, Falling 6, Niall Horan and Dinner Party, and Aperture from Harry Styles, down 3 at 15. 14, New Entry, C-Mat, Jamie Oliver, Petrol Station, and Take That, You're a Superstar's up 2 at 13. 12, down 4, Sienna Spiro, The Visitor, and Olivia Rodrigo, The Book of Love, climbs 3. This week's number 11.
2: 10.
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0: Falling 3, Mel C, Undefeated Champion.
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0: Non-mover, BB Rexha and Faithless, New Religion.
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0: Down 2, Somber and Homewrecker.
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0: Climbing 1, Ray, Nightingale Lane.
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0: Down 1, Taylor Swift, Elizabeth Taylor.
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0: Falling 1, Louis Tomlinson, An Imposter.
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0: Eyes to Entry, Lady Gaga and Don't Cheat, Runway.
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0: So here we are then at the top of the Airplay 40 chart and the most played song on radio stations all around the world. He's done it then for a second week. 3 weeks in the charts, 2 weeks at the top. For Harry Styles, American Girls, this week's number one.

0: second week at the top of the Airplay 40 charts. Will he make it a third week? Make sure you join us on next week's Airplay 40 to see how he and all your other favourite artists do on the countdown of the top 40 songs played on radio worldwide.
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0: And as we look towards next week's chart, we can reveal there is five new entries into the charts on next week's Airplay 40. They include the debut single from Geese. It's called Taxes. That'll be next week's number one on next week's Airplay 40 chart.

0: So we'll be at the top of the chart on next week's Airplay 40. Well, make sure you join me this time next week as we count down the top 40 songs, see where these songs go, and see who will be topping next week's countdown.
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Zach Toppin, good times and tan lines. Isn't it better to have no tan lines? If you get what I'm saying? Yeah. Thank you, Zach Top. Before that, it was Somber and Homewrecker. Hi, it's Jerry. So glad you're here. Look what I have coming up for you. Gigi Perez and Sailor Song. We're also going to hear from 311, Kim Carnes, and we're going to throw in some Huntrix a little bit with Golden. First, how about some Lindsay Eli? I like that name. Sounds kind of cool if you ask me. This is called Criminal. 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

Z89.3 115 HD3 Phoenix, Shakira and Waka Waka. I swear when I see that Waka Waka, I think of Fozzie Bear. Waka Waka Waka. Kim Carnes is coming up, P021. Here is 311 and Amber.

0: 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Here's your forecast for Ajo.
1: For Saturday, sunny skies with a high near 100. Tonight, clear skies, low right around 68. Sunday, sunny and toasty, high near 102. Sunny night, clear skies, low right around 70. Monday, sunny and toastier with a high near 105. Currently in Ajo, it's 100 degrees.
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Before that, Taylor Swift and Opulite. Opulence, she owns everything. If you know, you know. I'm Jerry, how are you? Really happy that you're here to hang out. Let's see. Oh, Outkast is on the way because they like the way you move. Ba-da-bop. House of Pain's on the way. Jump up, and get down in a little bit. And we're going to throw in some Silk Sonic, too. Oh, watch out. First, how about some Sam Smith? How do you sleep? I don't. I'm an insomniac. 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

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Looking ahead, I have the Scorpions. We're going to play Molly, Silk Sonic. How about hanging out with the guys out of Boston at Taps of Pain? Jump around, jump around, jump up, up, and jump down.

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1: Here's your forecast for Ajo.
2: For Saturday, sunny skies with a high near 100. Tonight, clear skies, low right around 68. Sunday, sunny and toasty, high near 102. Sunny night, clear skies, low right around 70. Monday, sunny and toastier with a high near 105. Currently in Ajo, it's 101 degrees.
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4: 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Tacos, burritos, tortas, quesadillas, combo plates, shrimp cocktails, flan, and more. Tacos El Tarasco, carry out or dine in. Open Tuesday through Saturday at 11 a.m. 520-387-8692. Tacos El Tarasco on Highway 85 in Ajo.
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6: 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Located at 811 North Highway 85 in Ajo. Karaoke Friday nights at 9 p.m. The Choo Choo on Highway 85 in Ajo.
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0: Leave the door open. Z893-115-HD3-Phoenix. What are you, born in a barn? Shut the door, please. We also heard from Molly. Shake it to the max and gag me with a spoon. And the Scorpions brought us some German rock and roll. Rock you like a hurricane. You know, when they write their songs, they write it in German first, their native language, and then they make it into English, right? Translate it into English. And I don't understand it, because how do you make things rhyme in a different language? Because, you know, do hush, man. And then what do you do to make it in English thing? It's another band, Rammstein, but I don't understand how that works. Bono, lead singer, the guy who writes most of the songs for U2, he writes his songs in Spanish first sometimes. He does. And then he translates it into English, and then, of course, makes lots of money. Ching, ching, ching. I'm just telling you what's up. How about some Riley Green now? How's that sound? Yeah, I think so too. This is called Change My Mind. Good luck with that. Z893-1015-HD3-Phoenix.
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0: talking. Harry Styles and that late night talking. 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I don't think I mentioned this, and in case you haven't heard the news, Harry Styles is an engaged fellow. An engaged Longfellow. I didn't know these two were dating, but apparently Harry Styles is engaged to Zoe Kravitz, as in the actress, as in the singer, as in the daughter of Lisa Bonet and Lenny Kravitz. No date has been set. The ring is huge. I would assume he is too. So happy news there, right? Don't do it. Dev Cameron's on the way. We're also going to hear from Yellow Card, Lionel Richie in a bit. But first, how about Selena Gomez? She made the plunge this year. Right? She's happy? Good for you, Z893-1015-HD3 Phoenix.
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1: 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She also had help from Rita Ora and Anika there. Lionel Richie's on the way. We're going to hear from Hardy. How about some CNC Music Factory?

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1: 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Here's your forecast for Ajo.
2: For Saturday, sunny skies with a high near 100. Tonight, clear skies, low right around 68. Sunday, sunny and toasty, high near 102. Sunny night, clear skies, low right around 70. Monday, sunny and toastier with a high near 105. Currently in Ajo, it's 100 degrees.
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We also heard from Lionel Richie, All Night Long. That's right, All Night Long. Do you like to party all night long? Sort of, kind of. Well, we have the thing just for you. If you like to party or have a good time or listen to some great music, this is how you do it. We have a new show here on your favorite radio station, Z89 3115 HD3 Phoenix. It is called Total Planet Party. It starts at 8 o'clock. It goes to midnight. And it's a whole bunch of fun party upbeat songs you can listen to. It's a perfect soundtrack. If you're hanging out with your friends, who's going to bother with their phone or a stupid CD player or whatever you have? Why not listen to our station? And you get all that music for free. And you get to listen to it and everyone has a good conversation about it. Like, what kind of music? I knew you would ask. I'm talking about songs with Lady Gaga, B-52, Snoop Dogg. And if that were enough, other examples would be the Hanson Brothers. Everyone gets excited when they hear Umbop, right? Oh, remember that came out? Oh, that was so great. Pump Up the Jam. All these great party songs in one place on one station right here. Z89 3115 HD3 Phoenix. That is coming up 8 to midnight every Saturday night. It's a party in your pocket. 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Are you ready for some T.I.? 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

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I'm Jerry. Coming up, Nickelback, Cranberries, Janet Jackson. Here's a great big world. I miss the word.

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On the way, Janet Jackson, J Balvin, Megan Thee Stallion coming up too. How about some Cranberries? You know they're from Ireland, right? From Limerick, Ireland. No, really, that's what it's called. The Cranberries started out as an all-boy band. The lead singer quit in a huff, and they found this gal called Dolores. And she could sting. Everyone can sing, but she put some stank on it. They made a two-song demo, including Dreams and this song here, Linger. A person heard it, signed them on the spot. I love stories like this. Here's Linger by the Cranberries.

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1: Here's your forecast for Ajo.
2: For Saturday, sunny skies with a high near 100. Tonight, clear skies, low right around 68. Sunday, sunny and toasty, high near 102. Sunny night, clear skies, low right around 70. Monday, sunny and toastier with a high near 105. Currently in Ajo, it's 102 degrees.
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9: 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You won't have to look very hard to find the A-Hole near you.
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Megan Thee Stallion and Sweetest Pie. I think that's the song I remember her first for. Hearing that song, I think, ooh, who is this? Who's this with Dua Lipa? Oh, yes, Thee Stallion. You know why they call her Thee Stallion? Because she's beautiful, charming, if you will, and she's 5'10". Now, it's barefooted before any shoes. I am 5'4 on a good day barefoot. She's 6 inches taller than me. How is that possible and how is that fair? It's not fair. It's true. If you're looking for fun tonight, keep it right here on this station because from 8 to midnight, it's total planet party. Exactly how it sounds. A whole bunch of party music, music that's upbeat and fun that'll take you back and think, oh, remember this happened, girl? And you'd be dancing and having a good time. Forget all those other things in your drawer using your phone. The phone always drops out. To play your music from where you lose your battery power. And how's your boyfriend getting a hold of you if you have no battery power? You know what I'm saying. So join us 8 to midnight every Saturday night for Total Planet Party. 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Coming up in a few minutes, Paco Lopez and Back in the Day We Play. Ella Langley now. This is called Be Her. 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
4: Oh, man, we got a great show for you. Check it out. Akon is going to tell us his full name, his real name, and it's going to blow you away. Montel Jordan's going to talk about his experience on the Fox TV show Special Forces World's Toughest Challenge. And who did Biggie apologize to right before he passed? We'll tell you. And Steve Smokin' Chavez is going to work the wheels of steel. Listen as he wrecks the decks right now.